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1: 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They sure are a flaky group, aren't they? 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
5: You can't please all the people all the time.
6: No.
5: What? Right. We try.
6: I do.
5: But, you know, you're guaranteed to fail when you try to please all the people all the time.
3: Not possible.
5: Now, some people, considering, you know, you get what you pay for because the show is free. Right. People do take a lot of time out of their life to send emails, texts. There was this person the other day, because we could see like a history of, you know, when you text in. Even if it was a couple years ago, it was the last time you sent a text. We see it.
7: The whole thing.
5: Somebody was bitching about something yesterday on show. And then Gina clicked on it. And their text history said that, well...
3: Yeah, it was like
5: I'm setting myself to the crossroads.
3: Yeah, that was 3 years ago.
5: Yeah,
7: right.
5: And yet they're still here.
3: Yeah.
5: Yeah. So we try our best because, you know, look, it's a toxic relationship at times. You're getting so upset. You're sending emails and text messages and things like that.
7: Uh-huh.
5: And so we feel like every once in a while it's time to clean house, a little spring cleaning with a trip to the Woody Show Crossroads.
6: No.
5: I know.

0: It's best to go our separate ways. Yeah. 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And that sends emails to, yes, the management, but then also to some of the other DJs here at the station. Because a lot of times, like, oh, I was listening, and you played a song. What song was that? But everybody sees it.
1: Right.
0: Let's see. 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This is from Carol. Subject, another lost listener.
2: No.
3: Another one.
4: Carol.
0: I am so disappointed in what this show has become. We all know Seabass has some kind of personality disorder. But during a This Week in Audio segment, he seriously pissed me off, joking about Southwest and having a new rule, which he called, quote, fatties pay more.
3: That's what they call it.
0: I expect that from a person like Seabass, but for the entire crew to pile on with the jokes.
3: Yeah.
0: Laughing at the idea of fat people getting weighed at the zoo instead of the hospital. Like, shut up, you fat-phobic boomers.
1: Oh, we're
4: not so scared of them.
3: Yeah, we're irrationally afraid.
1: Our parents are boomers.
0: Just so you know, that's not something people choose for fun or for TV. It's something tied to real bodies and real struggles.
3: Now, they chose it for fun. This is fun to eat.
4: But
1: it is.
4: We're trying to problem solve, like, you know, just putting chairs right at the entrance.
1: Yeah.
4: And just like any theme park.
1: Right.
3: Thank you.
0: I used to be someone who had to get weighed on a heavy-duty digital platform scale at the hospital. Because of weight bias, I don't even get weighed at the doctor anymore because I don't trust that I won't be judged or treated differently because of it.
3: Oh, it's just because they can eyeball it by now?
4: Right.
5: You need a scale to
3: figure
5: that out?
3: 4 or 500, I don't know. Whatever, doesn't matter.
0: You were all just mean.
3: Yep.
0: It was honestly humiliating to listen to, and this kind of stuff has real-life consequences. I've decided to let all of my friends know about what you said, and everyone I know has said that they refuse to listen to you or the station at all anymore because of it.
3: The consequence was free advertising.
0: So when you see the drop in the ratings, you'll know it was me, and you'll know why.
1: Thanks,
5: we'll know exactly who it was.
1: And the pounds.
3: Yeah, the drop in the scale. Come on.
0: You aren't as cool as you all think you are. You guys are fat and ugly.
3: So we should be able to make
0: grow the F up already and leave big people alone. You guys, we have lost Carol.
1: We have to leave ourselves alone.
0: Yeah.
5: Ugly phobic.
4: They're going to call their friends?
0: Damn it, Seabass.
5: Carol's gone.
4: Carol.
3: I know a guy will hook up with you. His name's Tyler. Hopefully that'll take the edge off.
4: Yeah.
0: Tyler, you want the email?
4: Yeah, we got
3: you. Are you a milk mama?
4: Yeah.
0: Oh, that's right. He's a milk mama.
4: He loves milk mama.
0: Yeah,
4: he
0: loves that.
3: Because as Menace has always said, the reason these fat bitches are so angry is because they haven't gotten laid.
4: Yeah, and Tyler's here to help.
3: At Menace.
4: Yeah. All right. What?
0: Give you one more. Woody Show Crossroads. Woody Show email from Mia. A plea from a mother. What's with all the fighting?
3: Yeah.
4: Oh, no.
0: Says, I am a mother of a young son who has bad anger issues, and it means I do not get to brush off the way violence is portrayed in the media.
1: Oh.
0: And lately, I feel like your morning show, The Woody Show, has become increasingly careless about how casually violence and fighting are being talked about. And you put me in a position where I have to put my foot down as a mom and stop listening.
1: We did that.
0: One of the members on the show is going to be in a boxing fight. A woman, which is interesting and trashy, but that's a conversation for a different time.
1: Yes, it can be seen as trashy.
3: Women should not be allowed to fight.
0: The bigger issue isn't personal. It's about all fighting and turning something serious into light entertainment. It's not even entertaining.
1: It's not bare-knuckle brawling.
0: All that's happening here is normalizing and promoting violence.
3: Yep.
0: My son, who, as I mentioned, already has anger issues, got into watching things like UFC and various videos of fights online.
1: That's probably good for him.
0: And it resulted into him constantly getting into fights at school.
1: Oh, that's bad. Maybe he should start training.
6: Yeah, right?
1: Make some money from it.
5: Do
6: He's
5: it
6: productive.
0: He's never in the car during the fighting talk, but if he were to hear it, it would only encourage him to do it more.
1: Follow your dreams, kid.
0: Stop promoting violence. That is from Mia. We've lost Mia.
5: Bam. pathetic, Morgan.
1: Yeah.
4: He wouldn't be so angry if his mom wasn't such a rag, you know what I'm saying?
1: Exactly.
5: Jeez.
3: At Menace.
4: on Instagram.
2: You're totally right, though, Morgan. Like, use that and make it productive.
5: Yeah, right.
2: And have him join Morgan.
6: Harness the power.
2: Yeah.
1: Or raise your kid better.
5: Good.
3: Jeez. It sounds like she's just a bad mom.
4: Yeah.
1: Hashtag.
3: At Hard Rocks.
0: Well, they clearly know how to get a hold of us, so there you go. What a show, Crossroads, everybody.
2: Wow.
0: Again, it's like taking a nice dump.
2: Yeah.
0: Fresh, light, moving forward.
2: Light is
0: no more anchors, right?
2: Yeah.
0: We're going to take a quick break. We got some more Woody Show for you next. Hang on.
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1: Hey. Yeah.
0: And boom, here we are.
2: Yep.
0: Moving along, Woody, Greg, hey. Menace, yep. Gina Grad. Hey. We got Seabass. Sammy's here.
3: Morning.
0: Morgan's here. She's taking your calls. Got the phones open at 877-44-WOODY. You can send us a text over to 22987. And now that like love is in the air around here between dumbass Tyler and Sammy and,
2: right?
0: And everything else.
4: Yeah.
0: For those of you like, you know what? I do need to get out there.
2: Yeah.
0: Now, these are the professions that make for the worst spouses.
3: Oh, boy.
4: Okay. Here we go.
0: So when you're talking to people and vetting people out and everything, if they have one
2: what
0: of these,
2: you
0: they have one of these jobs, you know, maybe steer clear.
2: Okay.
0: Restaurant, bar manager, / owner.
4: Oh, yeah.
3: You probably
4: yeah.
3: never see them. They're
4: all hooking
3: out.
4: Up with each other.
0: But it's not even for cheating. It's just in general. They have like that for
3: they
0: those jobs.
3: There.
0: Yeah.
2: Late nights.
0: Working every day, 12 to 15 hours, every holiday, every weekend.
2: Totally.
0: Restaurant widow is a real thing. It's a term
3: that
0: they use.
2: Yeah, they're lonely.
0: Police officer, very high divorce rate, alcoholism, dangerous
2: job.
0: Lawyers, often married to the job, whether it's, you know, for the money or for a cause.
2: Uh-huh.
0: Flight attendants, because, you know, not home a lot.
2: Never
3: gone,
2: there.
3: Yeah.
0: Right?
2: Yeah.
0: Not to mention cheating, they even mention here, through the roof. With flight attendants.
2: Oh, it's a nonstop party.
3: You got a guy in every port.
0: You're on the road. You're at the hotel bar.
3: Hell yeah.
0: Staying in hotels.
2: It's too alluring.
0: Yep. Mm-hmm. Architects, just because they're high strung, I guess.
2: Really?
0: Okay. Perfectionists, narcissistic.
2: Huh.
0: Clergy. Bad job to have if you want to be in a relationship. They said spouse and kids constantly under a microscope. I guess you can't.

0: We're always picking up new people. This is the first time that a number of people on the text, at least, have ever heard the Crossroads. We've been doing that for years. These mean tweets are hilarious.
1: Mean tweets.
0: Keep it coming. Yeah, 562. Thank you for that. Oh, this is nice. Nothing like a little wake and bake in the Woody Show. I'm effing cracking up this morning. Thank you, Kelly. This one came in, 724. Hey there, Woody Show. I started listening a while ago, and I didn't like it much. It was my husband's station. But now I love this show. Aww. It's like sitting around and listening to friends talk. All in. P.S. Today is my birthday. Happy birthday.
2: Happy birthday.
0: Happy birthday. And thank you for the text. Send your text over to 22987. Greg, you said you had like some kind of show and tell for us.
1: Oh, show and tell, yeah. This is... Well, you already know what it is, Woody.
0: He said he brought something for show and tell.
3: What is it?
4: Ooh.
3: Oh,
0: it's the cardboard.
1: It's the box cutter because poor Gina is dealing with a lot more household responsibilities now that her husband is out of commish,
0: crippled,
1: and she's got like 8,000 Amazon boxes that she has to break down. And this thing, the box cutter, makes it so easy.
0: Because I'm sure all those Amazon boxes are Andy's, right?
3: They're full of wheelchairs and toilet railings right now, but
2: you keep on saying box cutter, and it's making sound. It's an electric box cutter.
0: It's a cardboard cutter.
2: Because the box cutter.
1: Look at Menace caring about
2: semantics. No. I'm just saying, like.
0: Wasn't the box cutter also called a utility knife?
2: Right. Yeah, that's another name for it.
0: So that's technically what it's called, a utility knife.
1: Sorry.
0: Right?
5: It's larger than I thought it would be.
3: It's
1: about the size of a stapler.
3: Like a can opener,
5: about the size of a stapler, my ass.
3: No, I think so.
5: It's about the size of a...
1: Jeez, you guys are so nitpicky.
3: No, I know. It's the size of a stapler.
1: It's not a box cutter. It's not a stapler.
0: Here's the thing. Seabass doesn't want to like it.
5: Because it's for old ladies.
0: No, it's not for old ladies.
1: You take a task and you make it easier.
3: That dummy.
1: Well, Menace of all people should be on board with that.
2: You're scaring me putting your finger
3: next to it. This isn't a blade.
1: Oh, okay. Yeah, but
3: that's not a blade.
5: It's like the size of a very large pair of clippers.
3: Yeah.
1: No, it's not.
5: It is, actually.
3: Oh, I see. I was going to say, where do you put your finger? Okay. I see.
1: I got it, guys.
3: Yeah,
0: send it over to Seabass.
5: Yeah, is it a reciprocating blade or not a circular saw?
1: It's spinny.
3: It is spinny. In a time of luxury, why wouldn't you use it?
1: Because it is so easy. It makes the chore so much better.
5: So so it's a spinny, reciprocating.
0: You would think a guy who preaches all the time about saving time would appreciate anything that would save time. Because this is
1: faster. Easier.
3: And the reason
0: it makes that task way more efficient. It does.
3: Yeah.
5: I will say this, but my point is, and Menace's point is, if you grew up at all like with any kind of manliness to you, it's real fast to break down a box, like super duper fast.
2: Yeah,
5: but
2: I
5: to
2: think
5: go
2: I
5: to the
2: just,
5: drawer,
2: I just might
1: and
2: have.
1: And guess what? This is faster.
2: Yeah.
5: You go to the drawer, get this thing out.
3: We grew up just ripping boxes.
5: And you put your tampon in before you used this.
3: Oh, my God.
2: I think
0: you
2: just
0: know
2: have...
0: I leave that? I leave ours in the garage right before I go out the door to where the garbage cans are to put the boxes into the recycle bin.
3: Yeah, and we have one of those, like,
0: I don't keep it upstairs in a lockbox and have to go and collect
3: it. In the gun vault. We have one of those just, like, it looks like a steak knife almost, and it sucks. And I'm so excited to use this.
5: I'm going to go get a cardboard box. We'll find out.
0: Okay.
2: All right. Well,
3: let's test it.
1: It just sucks making chores easier.
2: It's just, I think it was just maybe the nostalgia for me of using a box cutter.
0: The nostalgia?

0: Dallas and Fort Worth, Rock Station, 97.1 The Eagle. We are the Woody Show.
1: Hey. Yeah.
0: We got the phones open, 877-44-WOODY. You can send us a text over to 22987. We would love to have you. Question you can answer on the text. We'll also go around the room. Mm. If you had your choice, morning sex or evening sex?
2: Ooh.
3: Morning.
0: Mm. Morning?
2: Yeah. I think morning.
0: Morning?
4: Yeah, morning.
0: Morning?
3: Morning.
0: Yeah, same. Morning. You know why? Because it's guaranteed to happen.
2: Yeah.
0: You know what I mean? Because things happen throughout the day. Things, you know, people get tired or you end up going to bed at different times.
2: Fall asleep on the couch.
0: Mm-hmm. Right. And so, like, hey, we're here. We have the opportunity.
3: Yeah.
0: Let's go.
3: Hey, knock it out.
2: And in the morning, you're just ready.
0: And then you have to, like, think about it all day. You're right, Craig? You know?
2: I in a weird way, like, it sounds prudish. But you kind of, quote, get it out of the way.
3: Oh, yeah. And I like to shower right after, too. So then you shower, get ready for your day, you're good to go.
0: Yeah. There you go. This study found that people who get it on before going to work have higher productivity, motivation, and focus than those who don't.
2: Mm-hmm.
0: About half of the people they talk to feel happier and more confident afterwards.
2: Totally.
0: 1 in 5 morning sex fans say they have gotten a promotion in the last year. 51% have gotten a raise. So that's that is a direct correlation.
2: That's why.
4: Weird.
0: That's exactly right.
2: Because you got some.
0: Morning sex, it's a mood booster. They say better than a caffeine fix. People say it's a better start to the day than the first cup of coffee because it gets things going, right?
2: It does.
0: The one downside, though, to morning sex, about 25% of the people they say they talk to ended up being late for work because of it.
4: Oh, no.
0: And the people who are most likely to be morning sex as opposed to evening sex people, Gen X and then boomers.
3: Hell yeah.
2: Interesting.
3: Yeah.
0: You know why? Because that's life experience.
3: Yeah.
0: Telling you that it's the better way to go.
4: We're tired.
2: Yeah. We are tired.
0: Also, just in general, morning sex linked with better mental health overall.
4: All right.
0: Yeah, on the text, what would you say? What camp do you fall into, morning or evening? Just text over to 22987. It is the Woody Show. Phones are open, 877-44-WOODY. 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
1: Greg was talking about this cardboard
2: box cutter, the electronic whatever.
1: Like a little cardboard saw.
3: Yeah, it's fun.
1: You've seen them. They're cool. I like them. And with the number of boxes that we all get these days, Amazon, everything's being delivered.
4: It's
1: great breaking down boxes, and because the bin is only so big, but when you have this, it's so much faster to just cut things down to like 12 by 12 squares.
2: And frankly, safer.
3: Yeah, true.
1: Oh, yeah, safer than just have like an open.
2: Yeah.
1: Even though it's nostalgic for you, Menace, it is safer.
4: Hey, Greg, you know what?
2: What?
4: I might buy one for my household.
2: Wow. Yeah.
4: I'm still going to stick probably with the normal box cutter. But if I get into a situation, because, you know, some boxes are very large. It's
2: very large.
4: And, yeah, you can cut it in different ways.
2: Oh, it can make shapes. You can have fun with it.
1: Watching Seabass and Menace use it for the first time was like watching a monkey with a gun. It was like kind of slow and deliberate. And then I showed, well, here, let me show you what experience looks like.
3: Yeah, I guess this is a good kind.
1: Zip, zip, zip.
3: Yeah.
1: I mean,
3: I was confused about that.
1: Yeah, it goes right through it. Has anybody ever bought something from Kickstarter?
3: No.
4: Yes.
1: And did you get it?
4: No.
1: You never got it.
4: Never launched.
1: So you
4: invested, but you get your money back.
1: You do?
5: You do. Not sometimes.
4: Yeah.
5: I think I tried something with like a toothbrush one time and it never heard nothing about nothing.
4: Oh, really?
2: Yeah, into the ether. That's it.
1: Bye.
4: Yeah, mine. I think the project, I forgot what it was. It was so many years ago, but it was a product that did not launch.
1: Okay, so there's this thing. It's called the Bump Box.
2: Never heard of it.
1: An old school like boom box. It's huge, but it's got cassette, it's got CD, it's got Bluetooth, it's got an auxiliary thing. It's supposed to sound really cool, like 450 watts.
4: Oh, really?
1: Like it's supposed to be. I mean, it'd be pretty. I think like aesthetically, it would be cool. I'm thinking like this one area of my house.
2: Nostalgia.
1: But how people have Bluetooth speakers that, or you know, the mini fridge that looks like a guitar amplifier,
3: right.
1: Something cool like that. And if it sounds as good as, you know, I've heard people who have seen it or whatever. Now I would buy one, but it's expensive. It's like $450.
4: Nah.
1: Now they have other ones that are even more expensive than that, but they do offer ones like $450. But I've never bought anything off of Kickstarter before, and like I do have a lot of cassettes still from old radio shows from stations I've been on years ago.
2: Those out.
1: Yeah, so there's a giant box. So it'd be cool to be able to play that
3: digitize
1: stuff.
3: I actually just ordered a cassette player because I got all my dad's old radio stuff like when he was doing shows, so I wanted to be able to play those. But I'm not surprised, Menace, that you said that those are popular, because I see so many people that are like half my age now walking around with actual digital cameras instead of taking pictures on their phones.
2: I'm seeing that more and more.
3: All that stuff's coming back.
4: Well, I told you,
3: disposable ones.
4: At the Best Buy, a young girl was at the counter, and the Best Buy worker was like teaching her how to put the SD card in one of those type of cameras and explaining to her how to get the photos
5: SD card
4: off the camera onto her computer.
1: So I bought quite a few things on Kickstarter. Always got the item.
4: Cool.
1: If it's something that has quite a bit of attraction, I feel it's highly likely that you will get it. But yes, you do run the risk of never getting it. My question, I guess, if the money goes back to you.
5: Well, I don't think the money can go back to you, because if they got the money to develop the product, what is Kickstarter going to pay you out of their own pocket?
4: Yeah, I think the one that I invested in was like
1: invested. Like, see, I'm not looking to invest. I go, that's a cool product. Is there a place I can just go to buy one?
3: Well,
1: like now that you have them and now that it is a thing and you are producing them, can't you just sell them on Amazon or sell them? I don't know, Best Buy, go somewhere. Yeah.
4: Well, a lot of it,
2: middleman
4: too, they already have the capital, but they're using Kickstarter as a marketing
5: tool. Yeah.
1: Maybe.
4: Ploy.
1: It looks cool. Again, it looks cool.
5: My only problem with Bluetooth speakers is I have an aversion to them because every time I'm around one, the person is blasting something in public in a place where they shouldn't be doing it.
3: Yeah.
1: Now, this is from a Hoos.
5: Right.
3: Well, I went to the Kickstarter website. It says, does Kickstarter issue refunds? This is the first sentence under that.
1: No.
3: Kickstarter is not a store and we do not issue refunds. When you back a project, you're supporting a creator's right to make something new and agreeing to go along for the ride.
1: The ride. Yes, I'm not looking for a ride.
3: I think that might be that, guys.
1: Yeah, I'm not looking for a ride.
5: Yay, you lost all your money.
0: Right. More Woody Show is next. Next. Next.
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3: Yeah. Yep.
1: All right, Greg Gorey, parting words of wisdom, please.
29: Yeah, some things are better left unsaid, and you will realize that right after you say it.
1: Yeah, I struggle with that.
29: Sometimes.
1: Yeah, that whole, like, biting your tongue thing.
29: It's not easy.
1: In the moment. I've gotten better over the years.
29: Okay.
1: This is better.
29: It's a work in progress.
3: I'm thinking that. Wow.
29: Yeah.
1: This is better.
3: This is the good version.
29: Progress, yeah, exactly. Not perfection.
1: All right. Thank you very much, Greg Gorey.
29: Jewett.
1: Thank you so much for giving The Woody Show some of your valuable time this morning. You know, we love and appreciate you for that. The rest of you guys can suck it. We'll catch you back here on Wednesday. Have a great day. SMD double M.
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know better than anybody, you need more rock to keep your eyeballs awake at the wheel. Whether you're still traveling to get back where you need to be or you're already back at work struggling, I got you. It's Papa Roach now. I'm Teresa. Welcome. We are 97.1 The Eagle.

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I've got a really good chunk of wins all week. I've got Unshatter, a 4-pack of tickets to Linkin Park's big movie screening. Yeah, so September 30th, it goes in theaters. I'll be hooking you up with the 4-pack every day. Your first win for me at 11:20 today, right here. I'm Teresa. Welcome to the Eagle. So

I know we're all kind of lagging and dragging, but I'm really excited for the football season to kick off Wednesday. Then, of course, Cowboys home with the Giants in town. I feel like if football starts, cold weather will follow. Like, I'm desperate for it. I'm desperate. I'm Teresa. We are 97.

7.1, The Eagle. I'm Teresa, giving you a great win right now. Get those iHeart apps opened up. Red Talk Bike Mic ready to go. What'd I say? You know what I'm talking about. You speak, Teresa. I got a 4-pack of tickets to Linkin Park on Shatter. The movie screening will start in theaters September 30th, but I'm going to give you a 4-pack to go see how they documented life post-Chester. So with that Red Talk back, Mike, just say, hey, T, hook it up for me. Good luck. Let's return to Dust Board while you get in the wind.

Let me jump in and give some massive love to, well, the Dallas 9/11 Memorial Stair Climb happened over the weekend. I shared it on my socials. It was so great to see more than 400 first responders gathered at Comerica Bank Tower downtown. They climbed 110 stories in full gear to honor the fallen firefighters, police officers, and EMS who perished during 9/11. So it was a great moment to see. There's going to be a lot of 25th anniversary memorial moments, and I'll make sure you're dialed in on all of them all week long. All right? We are 97.1 The Eagle.

I love you guys so much. I'm here to help you get through this day. And one of the best parts of our afternoon is right there. 97 minutes of nonstop rock. I'm going to kick it off at 12 noon. Hang on.

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It's Kaleo inside of 97 minutes of nonstop rock on the Eagle. The one song I need to get in this hour is Stinkfisk Tool. So it's coming along with everything else right now. 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

nothing artificial here. Well, maybe just a little riboflavin, vegetable oil, and yellow number one, because that was in the gummy I just ate. Guaranteed human and straight up rock. We're 97.1 The Eagle.

So real quick, I'm reading about this American Airlines flight from Dallas to Newark Thursday. Had to be diverted to Baltimore because a guy got unruly, was wild and crazy, and had to get duct taped to his seat. I'm just going to start traveling with my own duct tape, just so the TSA knows now. If anybody even mouths off to me, like, I'll just start doing it on my own. Like, citizen's arrest, I'm duct taping you. All right, I'm Teresa. I don't want shenanigans on my flight, all right? We are 97.1 The Eagle.

I promised you Tool Stink Fist, and it's going to happen. I'm going to play that after Green Day, which is after this. It's 311 Love Song inside of 97 minutes of nonstop rock. We are 97.1 The Eagle. I'm Teresa. Thanks for letting me be part of your day today. Let's go.

Just a quick little heads up to kick off this hour, our iHeartRadio Music Festival. I know a lot of you scored a lot of trips to go to our big show, September 18 and 19, but keep in mind, you're going to be able to stream it all on Hulu. Right there on your couch. That's already a big win. We are 97.1, The Eagle.

97.1 The Eagle. Speaking of Linkin Park, don't forget, all week I'm giving you a 4-pack to see the Unshatter movie where it documents their life post-Chester into basically what they're doing now. So tomorrow at 11:20, I'm going to give you another win on that. It's Red Jumpsuit now. It's Face Down.

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0: to Mighty Metallica. Thank you very much. Let me take a total pivot from that, only because Friday going into the three-day weekend, everyone was a little chaotic. System of a Down unleashed a 25th anniversary edition reissue of their legendary album, Toxicity. Merch, capsule, it's all part of it, like vinyl, CD, shirts, skate decks, ashtrays, and more. So System of a Down's website, go check it out because the drop is here. We are 97.1 The Eagle now. 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

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I mean, we're there. 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It's easy.

Speaking of Kings of Leon, they've been giving us a little countdown. I think we're like 2 days away from a new music moment being dropped, which is great because they just dropped two EPs last year. So for the fact that we're going to get more new music, I'm here for it. When I get it, I'll make sure you know where to go to give it a listen. It's Papa Roach now, Even If It Kills Me. Welcome to the Eagle.

You know what, considering we're about to be mid-September, which is crazy, Breaking Benjamin Chevelle, star set Can't Make a Ho, that's a Monday, October 12th show, Dickies Arena. All right, so if you haven't scooped up tickets, you want to try to get them and secure your spot, Dickies

Yeah, here we go for the 100th time. Hand grenade pins in every line. 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

Is that it? That's it? I got to get out of here. We are 97.1 The Eagle. I'm Teresa. Thank you for letting me be part of your day. I hope I kind of helped it fly by. Good news, after 360 minutes of nonstop rock is all yours. So enjoy it, and I'll see you guys tomorrow. All right? I love you. Bye.

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Crank it up loud and proud, cause you're in the middle of 60 minutes of nonstop Eagle Rock. Cause your girlfriend said she wanted more, so we gave it to her. 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

Cody's after a long holiday weekend. Doesn't really get better than that, unless you took today off. And that maybe is a little bit better. Christina Ray, I'm taking over for the rest of this Tuesday night. And hey, all week long, I have Danzig tickets for you. They're stopping here September 20th. You could be there for free. I'll tell you how to win right around 6:50. Don't miss it.

97.1, The Eagle. So I have Radiohead coming up after this. If you missed it over the weekend, they did announce some tour dates for next year in Australia and Japan. So, yeah, those are not close countries by any means, but you can sign up just for an alert and try to get a ticket at radiohead.com. Now, tickets that you don't have to sign up for, you can actually get for free. Danzig tickets, they'll be here September 20th, and you could be there as well. I'll tell you how to win those just before 6:50.

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0: 97.1 The Eagle. Christina Ray here, and I have a pair of tickets to give away to see Danzig at Texas Trust Scene Theater September 20th.
1: Mother, tell your children not to.
0: Now, I'm playing this for you right now because I love hearing you sing. If you want to win these tickets, just be the third person right now to leave me a talkback singing this song right here. Doesn't have to be good, although most of you can actually sing really well. Again, just do your best. Be the third person to leave me a

0: Show.
1: There's a whole other story that goes along with that, which is when we were flying, we get to the airport and he realizes he forgot the bag to put his cat in because she hides.
2: He flies with a cat?
1: Yeah.
3: Just before the trip, just open your front door and hope it walks away. Problem solved.
4: Just put it down.
3: Right.
5: Yeah.
3: Put it. I'm not saying that.
5: It's a cat.
1: We had to shove her in the bag with my dog. They flew together in one bag.
4: Well, maybe that's why they got along so well. They had that time.
1: Well, that's what I'm saying.

Sick New World Fest. You got Deftones headlining along with System of a Down and Slayer and so many other bands. And I believe there are still a few GA tickets available. So go get them while you still can at sicknewworldfest.com. Hey, I've got Metallica on the way. Return to Dust as well. But right now, enjoy a classic. It's Sublime on the